0: me.
1: It's Rich. So billionaire, excuse me, to be continued. Rich.
2: Billionaire.
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1: 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So billionaire. Excuse me to be continue. Rich.
2: Pop legend.
1: Billionaire.
2: Pop legend, yeah.
1: Watch him. Rich.

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1: Okay, gunpoint, 132 in Bush, covers code 3.
0: Thanks, Ted.
2: Jamaica has one of the highest murder rates in the world, where one committed every 9 hours. And caught in the middle is the police.
3: 5-0, 5-0.
4: Nobody move. What am I saying? Nobody move. Stop on the drunk boy. Don't move.

0: Warrior Music, we're saying fire.
1: Boom! Warrior Music, big up yourself.
2: Yeah, greetings, massive. Everything Iri, I-Man is lying with Tudemore representing for Warrior Music.
3: When I Devano, man, Black People Soprano. I say Warrior Music, pushing on, you know?
4: Listen, Lucian, listen to the compartment speaking, and you're listening to the Warrior Music, sound of the Warrior Music.